0: paradise whenever I'm with you. 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

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Seven in the morning, step on the floor, walking through the kitchen and you open the door. Ain't much left in the bottle of juice, because the seeds that you're planting never reproduce. Computer's still running, but your mind is cracked, because the plan

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Stay inside the lanes, follow the signs. If only all of this would make us strong. Leave no traces when it's gone. And then I might as well just try and face the fears that live inside my mind.

1 o'clock and time for lunch. 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When the sun beats down and I lie on the bench, I can always hear them.

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I wait any longer for the world to begin. And you can have your cake, you know, you can eat it too. Now why wait any longer for the one you love when he's standing

We stand on the brink of a great achievement. In this island, there is no solution to be found to our disagreements by shooting each other. There is no real invader here. We are all Irish in all our different kinds of ways. We must not now or ever in the future show anything to each other except tolerance, forbearance, and neighborly love.

love you. 'Cause daddy wouldn't know what to do, and he'd just do nothing. I'm always at a loss for words.